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6: The sky will be clear tonight as the thermometer dips to 10 degrees, sunny and 31 tomorrow, clear and 12 overnight Wednesday, a good chance of showers on Thursday, the high 25.
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6: The sky will be clear tonight as the thermometer dips to 10 degrees, sunny and 31 tomorrow, clear and 12 overnight Wednesday, a good chance of showers on Thursday, the high 25.
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6: The sky will be clear tonight as the thermometer dips to 10 degrees, sunny and 31 tomorrow, clear and 12 overnight Wednesday, a good chance of showers on Thursday, the high 25.
7: 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Hit the driving range on Saturday, shovel the walks on Sunday.
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2: The sky will be clear tonight as the thermometer dips to 10 degrees, sunny and 31 tomorrow, clear and 12 overnight Wednesday, a good chance of showers on Thursday, the high 25.
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2: The sky will be clear tonight as the thermometer dips to 10 degrees, sunny and 31 tomorrow, clear and 12 overnight Wednesday, a good chance of showers on Thursday, the high 25.
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2: The sky will be clear tonight as the thermometer dips to 10 degrees, sunny and 31 tomorrow, clear and 12 overnight Wednesday, a good chance of showers on Thursday, the high 25.
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1: The sky will be clear tonight as the thermometer dips to 10 degrees, sunny and 31 tomorrow, clear and 12 overnight Wednesday, a good chance of showers on Thursday, the high 25.
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1: The sky will be clear tonight as the thermometer dips to 10 degrees, sunny and 31 tomorrow, clear and 12 overnight Wednesday, a good chance of showers on Thursday, the high 25.

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1: Good morning, I'm Tim Rout. Welcoming the summer travel season in the north to Miskimming, Cochrane MPP John Vantoff is crediting the conservative government with moving on highway safety improvements. In the legislature, the new Democrat thanked the government for enforcing highway rules and dispatching more MTO officials. He tempered his praise by saying there's a long way to go.
2: Safe roads are really important, especially in the summertime, because Northern Ontario is a beautiful place to visit. I encourage everyone to come to the whole north.
1: Vantoff mentioned a few attractions in his riding, including Lake Tomogamy and the Cochrane Polar Bear Habitat. Fundraising for the chemotherapy suite renovations at the Sensenbrenner Hospital in Campus Casing is into the home stretch. Hospital Foundation Project Manager Mireille DeBosc says there is less than $88,000 to go following a busy past few months that included the Tim Hortons Smile Cookie campaign that brought in over $22,000.
3: A total of 198 hours of volunteer time was put into the Smile Cookie, so that's pretty fantastic. It was great to see everyone that came out from the town of Kapuskasing, the fire department, their administrative staff, the hospital staff, people from the community just joining in.
1: DeBosc says they are pausing the charity golf tournament to allow volunteers and donors to take a much-needed break. She adds, the foundation will use extra time for the 50-50 draw. And lastly, you may notice StatsCan on the Ring camera if you didn't fill out the 2026 census. The agency is beginning in-person follow-ups with households that have not yet completed the questionnaire. Along with phone calls, census enumerators will also start going door-to-door in communities across Canada. The agency says the visits are intended to remind residents to complete the census and to offer assistance. Officials say millions of households have already completed the census online, on paper, or by phone. And for these stories and more, go to MyCapHearstNow.com.
4: Moose Down Fam weather, we've got a hot one on the way today before rain moves in the next few days. Sunny, breezy today, a high near 31. Clear tonight, a low near 13. Tomorrow, a mix of sun and cloud, 60% chance of rain. High of 25, a low near 13. Friday, cloud, 60% chance of rain. High of 18, a low near 9. Outlook for the weekend, lots of sun, warm, and temperatures near 30. Right now, under a clear sky, it's 10 in Kapuskasing and in Hearst.
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When morning comes, there's no doubt the moose will get you moving. 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

0: Gino Vannelli, Black Cars, 100.9, 94.5, Moose FM, Campus Casing, and Hearst Biggest Variety. Good morning. It is 6:10. I'm Dennis J. Puska. Nice to have you with us. 10 degrees across our region under a beautiful sky. Little bit of cloud cover out there. Not much at all. Sun beginning to rise. It's going to be a hot one today. All the way up to 31 degrees. So make sure you take the necessary precautions. Drink lots of fluid. Make sure you're well protected with a hat or sunglasses and things like that. And then down tonight to about 13 tomorrow. Rain is in the forecast. We're just not sure when that's going to happen and how much we're going to get, because sun and cloud is also going to be in there too as we get up to 25. And then for Friday, looks like a high of about 18. The weekend looking very nice as well. 25 for the high for Saturday. Sunday at 30. I know I was spending a lot of time outside last night working around the home, getting a few easy projects kind of wrapped up, helped my wife get the pool together, and we got the first cut of lawn all the way done with that. And as soon as you start cutting up the lawn, you know what happens. Yes, we start getting the black flies and the mosquitoes, and you start stirring them up. They don't like that much whatsoever, but it's a necessary evil. Our lawns are already starting to look green and really thick, so we have to start cutting those down. That is for sure. Well, last night, the Las Vegas Golden Knights cut down the Carolina Hurricanes in the opening game of the NHL Stanley Cup Final. I know a lot of people talking about it, keeping an eye on Mitch Marner, the former Leaf, going after the Cup with Vegas. Vegas, after a slow start, rebounded well and held on for a 5-4 win. Game number two tomorrow night. We'll see if Carolina can pull even. Heading back to Vegas, Carolina hasn't won the Cup since 2006. That is 20 years ago, oddly enough. And Vegas won the Cup back in 2023. We'll see if Carolina has an answer. What's been a really fun series to watch already. I'm sure game two will be fun to see as well.
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0: Those are the Georgia Satellites, and keep your hands to yourself. 100.9, 94.5, Moose FM, Campus Casing, and Hearst Biggest Variety. Good morning. It is 6:20, about 10 minutes away from news time. At the bottom of the hour with Tim Rout in the MyCampPersonnel.com newsroom. Well, next weekend, we have got the Timmins Ram Rodeo, and all the last several days, we have given people an opportunity to win tickets to go to the event. Now, the rodeo is your full rodeo. You've got your calf roping. You're probably going to have some bull riding, some steer wrestling, and some barrel racing in there as well. No, it's not a truck rodeo. Not one of those things, but in fact, a real live rodeo. It's going to be a lot of fun. You've also got the Rotary Rib Fest going on. Live music in there, too. Now, we want to congratulate Lena Gannett, Perry Valliere, Diane Carrier, Alex Pilipenko, and Rene Thibault for collecting tickets for the Ram Rodeo. It's going to be a lot of fun. Tickets are still available. It's going to be held right across on Highway 655, almost right across the highway that you enter to go to Timmins and District Hospital. They're not going to have on-site parking, so they're going to have shuttle buses, and people get an opportunity to go that way. But the Timmins Ram Rodeo kind of kicking off what's going to be a very, very busy summer of events and festivals right across our region.
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0: Moose FM weather, we've got a hot one on the way today before rain moves in the next few days. Sunny, breezy today, a high near 31. Clear tonight, a low near 13. Tomorrow, a mix of sun and cloud, 60% chance of rain, high of 25, a low near 13. Friday, cloud, 60% chance of rain, high of 18, a low near 9. Outlook for the weekend, lots of sun, warm, and temperatures near 30. Right now, under a clear sky, it's 10 in Kappa's Casing and in Hearst.
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1: Good morning, I'm Tim Rout. Welcoming the summer travel season in the north, Temiskaming-Cochrane MPP John Vantoff is crediting the conservative government with moving on highway safety improvements. In the legislature, the new Democrat thanked the government for enforcing highway rules and dispatching more MTO officials. He tempered his praise by saying there's a long way to go.
2: Safe roads are really important, especially in the summertime, because Northern Ontario is a beautiful place to visit. I encourage everyone to come to the whole north.
1: Vantoff mentioned a few attractions in his riding, including Lake Tomogamy and the Cochrane Polar Bear Habitat. Fundraising for the chemotherapy suite renovations at the Sensenbrenner Hospital in Campus Casing is into the home stretch. Hospital Foundation Project Manager Mireille DeBosque says there is less than $88,000 to go following a busy past few months that included the Tim Hortons Smile Cookie campaign that brought in over $22,000.
3: A total of 198 hours of volunteer time was put into the Smile Cookie, so that's pretty fantastic. It was great to see everyone that came out from the town of Kapuskasing, the fire department, their administrative staff, the hospital staff, people from the community just joining in.
1: DeBosque says they are pausing the charity golf tournament to allow volunteers and donors to take a much-needed break. She adds, the foundation will use extra time for the 50-50 draw. And lastly, you may notice StatsCan on the Ring camera if you didn't fill out the 2026 census. The agency is beginning in-person follow-ups with households that have not yet completed the questionnaire. Along with phone calls, census enumerators will also start going door-to-door in communities across Canada. The agency says the visits are intended to remind residents to complete the census and to offer assistance. Officials say millions of households have already completed the census online, on paper, or by phone. And for these stories and more, go to MyCapHurstNow.com.
4: Moose Down Fam weather, we've got a hot one on the way today before rain moves in the next few days. Sunny, breezy today, a high near 31. Clear tonight, a low near 13. Tomorrow, a mix of sun and clouds, 60% chance of rain, high of 25, a low near 13. Friday, clouds, 60% chance of rain, high of 18, a low near 9. Outlook for the weekend, lots of sun, warm, and temperatures near 30. Right now, under a clear sky, it's 10 in Kapuskasing and in Hearst.
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0: Bramfan 3K, Astounded 100.9, 94.5, Moose FM, Campus Casing, and Hearst Biggest Variety. Good morning. 643, 9 degrees across our region under what we'll say a mostly sunny sky. A little bit of cloud cover in there as well. Going to be a hot one, so make sure you take precaution. 31 degrees today, down to 13 for the low, and then some sun and cloud, maybe some shower activity tomorrow as we get all the way up to about 25 degrees. Well, the other day, we celebrated National Game Show Day, and there's nothing better, I think, than a game show to kind of take your troubles away, maybe after not so great day at work, and you're looking to just decongest, and maybe you're doing a lot of heavy lifting with some other stuff lately, and you just need things to clear your mind. I'll tell you, there's nothing better than to waste time watching game shows, whether it's Jeopardy, Family Feud, Wheel of Fortune, whatever it might be. So what's your guilty pleasure? What is a game show that you love to watch? That is our conversation starter today. I think a big one for me is Family Feud with Steve Harvey and some of the outtakes you see on YouTube. Oh, my. Sometimes Stephen Harvey and when he has his shows on the Family Feud, you never know what's going to come out of people's mouths. You want to get involved in a program today about favorite game show, your guilty obsession, 705-335-8555. The Moose FM Roadies Retail Text Line. You can also get a hold of us on Facebook. Send us a message. Respond to that question of the day post or our video. Good morning. Happy Hump Day. Have yourself a great day.
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0: That is Sarah Bareilles and Love Song 100.9, 94.5 Moose FM, Campus Casing, and her speakers Variety. Good morning. 6:53. Sarah Bareilles recently did a duet with Sugarland with the old Dexie Midnight Runner song, Come On, Eileen. If you check on Facebook, it's a great duet, great compilation they did together, and it's worth checking out. I listened to it, a couple of weeks ago. Thought it was really well done. Well, it's almost 7. That means Tim Rout is on the way, top of the hour, with the latest in news and weather in the MyCampersNow.com newsroom. And then in the next 30 minutes, we're going to get to our Moose Vault of Musical Knowledge segment, where we go inside the music that we play. We're headed to 1980 and a song that really didn't do that great on the charts themselves. But when MTV Much Music launched, oh yeah, this band was thick as thieves in producing all these fun videos that really got a lot of attention. We're going to hear from the Talking Heads coming up in our segment next hour.
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0: Moose FM weather, we've got a hot one on the way today before rain moves in the next few days. Sunny, breezy today, a high near 31. Clear tonight, a low near 13. Tomorrow, a mix of sun and cloud, 60% chance of rain, high of 25, a low near 13. Friday, cloud, 60% chance of rain, high of 18, a low near 9. Outlook for the weekend, lots of sun, warm, and temperatures near 30. Right now, under a clear sky, it's 10 in Campus Casing and in Hearst.
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1: Good morning, I'm Tim Rout. Welcoming the summer travel season in the north, Temiskaming-Cochrane MPP John Vantoff is crediting the Conservative government with moving on highway safety improvements. In the legislature, the new Democrat thanked the government for enforcing highway rules and dispatching more MTO officials. He tempered his praise by saying there's a long way to go.
2: Safe roads are really important, especially in the summertime, because Northern Ontario is a beautiful place to visit. I encourage everyone to come to the whole north.
1: Vantoff mentioned a few attractions in his riding, including Lake Tamagami and the Cochrane Polar Bear Habitat. Fundraising for the chemotherapy suite renovations at the Sensenbrenner Hospital in Campus Casing is into the home stretch. Hospital Foundation Project Manager Mireille DeBosque says there is less than $88,000 to go following a busy past few months that included the Tim Hortons Smile Cookie campaign that brought in over $22,000.
3: A total of 198 hours of volunteer time was put into the Smile Cookie, so that's pretty fantastic. It was great to see everyone that came out from the town of Campus Casing, the fire department, their administrative staff, the hospital staff, people from the community just joining in.
1: DeBosque says they are pausing the charity golf tournament to allow volunteers and donors to take a much-needed break. She adds, the foundation will use extra time for the 50-50 draw. And lastly, you may notice StatsCan on the Ring camera if you didn't fill out the 2026 census. The agency is beginning in-person follow-ups with households that have not yet completed the questionnaire. Along with phone calls, census enumerators will also start going door-to-door in communities across Canada. The agency says the visits are intended to remind residents to complete the census and to offer assistance. Officials say millions of households have already completed the census online, on paper, or by phone. And for these stories and more, go to MyCapHearstNow.com.
4: Moose Out Fam weather, we've got a hot one on the way today before rain moves in the next few days. Sunny, breezy today, a high near 31. Clear tonight, a low near 13. Tomorrow, a mix of sun and clouds, 60% chance of rain, high of 25, a low near 13. Friday, clouds, 60% chance of rain, high of 18, a low near 9. Outlook for the weekend, lots of sun, warm, and temperatures near 30. Right now, under a clear sky, it's 10 in Campus Casing and in Hearst.
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0: She is the better half of Tim McGraw. That is Faith Hill. Breathe on the Moose. Good morning. It is 7:13, 9 degrees across our region. Beautiful sunshine emanating into the Moose FM studios here on Queen Street and the Circle. High today of 31. Make sure you take precautions. Wear a hat. Have your sunglasses handy. And also drink lots of water, especially if you're going to be outdoors. Well, a new month has arrived, the month of June, and we're going to start getting hot and heavy into summer pretty quick. The first day of summer is getting closer and closer. So what are you most looking forward to this month? And that was our question, conversation starter. And we heard from Tom, who chimed in off the Moose FM Roadies Retail text line. It says he's looking forward to lots and lots of golfing with his vacation time as well as the hot weather. While Crystal says definitely Festival Saint-Jean that is coming up in a couple of weeks' time. I'm not looking forward to the bugs that are associated with summertime and the month of June already starting to be here, the mosquitoes and the black flies. You stir them up when you start doing chores around the house, especially all of the lawn mowing that you have to do. We know it's a necessary evil, but one thing I am looking forward to, though, continuing great weather, as we have been seeing, well, hopefully that will continue on for a little bit. 705-335-8555. The Moose FM Roadies Retail text line. Tell us what you're looking forward to the most this month.
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3: Ladies up in here tonight. No fighting.
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is one of the most popular Latina artists in North America and really almost worldwide. Shakira teaming up with Wyclef Jean and Hips Don't Lie to 719. Let's open up the Moose Vault of Musical Knowledge, shall we? It is 1980, the year, and the LP is called Remain in the Light. We're talking about the Talking Heads. This song didn't do that great on the charts. In fact, it only was high as number 91 in North America. But the video that was out on it really got people talking and helped boost it in popularity just a little bit more. And that video was produced by the one and only Tony Basil. We'll talk about that after we hear from the Talking Heads. Once in a lifetime, the Moose Vault of Musical Knowledge. Good morning.

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0: This song deals with futility of not being happy with the things you have, like trying to remove water at the bottom of the ocean. There's no way to stop life from moving on. This song, and video rather, was produced by Toni Basil. You know her from Mickey. While it was a very odd video where fans got a glimpse of David Byrne for the first time, Mickey Basil said they were on her own as video producers. No record companies were poking and prodding them, asking them to do this and that. She said it was all about them creating videos in the movement. And she said that was very important what she was putting. And Mickey, of course, Toni Basil did a lot of different videos over the years, including the Talking Heads burning down the house.
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0: Moose FM weather, we've got a hot one on the way today before rain moves in the next few days. Sunny, breezy today, a high near 31. Clear tonight, a low near 13. Tomorrow, a mix of sun and clouds, 60% chance of rain, high of 25, a low near 13. Friday, clouds, 60% chance of rain, high of 18, a low near 9. Outlook for the weekend, lots of sun, warm, and temperatures near 30. Right now, under a clear sky, it's 10 in Kapuskasing and in Hearst.
1: Spring, filling us up with hope for a new season of promise. 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

0: beautiful place to visit. I encourage everyone to come to the whole north.
1: Van't Hoff mentioned a few attractions in his riding, including Lake Tomogamy and the Cochrane Polar Bear Habitat. Fundraising for the chemotherapy suite renovations at the Sensenbrenner Hospital in Campus Casing is into the home stretch. Hospital Foundation Project Manager Mireille DeBosque says there is less than $88,000 to go following a busy past few months that included the Tim Hortons Smile Cookie campaign that brought in over $22,000.
2: A total of 198 hours of volunteer time was put into the Smile Cookie, so that's pretty fantastic. It was great to see everyone that came out from the town of Kapuskasing, the fire department, their administrative staff, the hospital staff, people from the community just joining in.
1: DeBosque says they are pausing the charity golf tournament to allow volunteers and donors to take a much-needed break. She adds, the foundation will use extra time for the 50-50 draw. And lastly, you may notice StatsCan on the Ring camera if you didn't fill out the 2026 census. The agency is beginning in-person follow-ups with households that have not yet completed the questionnaire. Along with phone calls, census enumerators will also start going door-to-door in communities across Canada. The agency says the visits are intended to remind residents to complete the census and to offer assistance. Officials say millions of households have already completed the census online, on paper, or by phone. And for these stories and more, go to mycaphurstnow.com.
3: Moose Out Fam weather, we've got a hot one on the way today before rain moves in the next few days. Sunny, breezy today, a high near 31. Clear tonight, a low near 13. Tomorrow, a mix of sun and clouds, 60% chance of rain, high of 25, a low near 13. Friday, clouds, 60% chance of rain, high of 18, a low near 9. Outlook for the weekend, lots of sun, warm, and temperatures near 30. Right now, under a clear sky, it's 10 in Kapuskasing and in Hearst.
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0: Big Rack, the Oaf, My Luck is Wasted, 100.9, 94.5, Moose FM, Campus Casing, and Hearst Biggest Variety. Good morning, 7:42 on your Wednesday morning. Oh, you gotta love that sunshine. Coming into the Moose FM studios here on the corner of Queen Street and Circle, 13 degrees across our region, high today of 31. Now, we were hoping for some rain, at least over the next couple of days, to kind of make things a little bit better. Well, it looks like that rain is not going to happen, at least tomorrow, just some increasing cloud as we get up to 26. Let's get out to our first edition of our community calendar and what's going on. Friends, there's an awareness walk for Indigenous youth in urban communities on Friday at 10 o'clock in Campus Casing. It leaves the Comfort Inn and will walk all the way to the Sure Stay across the bridge. Everyone is invited to wear orange and yellow and take part in this important awareness walk. The Festival Saint-Jean is coming to Campus Casing Friday, June 19th and Saturday, June 20th to the Centre de Loisirs. Lots of local and regional entertainment acts and one of the biggest Franco events in the north. 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The Campus Casing Horticultural Society's biannual plant sale will take place this Saturday from 8 to 2 over at 2 Ash Street, something not to miss. And the Royal Canadian Legion in Campus Casing is hosting the launch party of the album release for Logan Staley and the Riverbenders on Saturday, June 13th at 7 o'clock at the Legion Hall. Tickets are $5 at the door. Doors open at 7. Logan and his band will perform at 8 o'clock. And our community calendar back later on this morning, friends, shortly before 10 and various times throughout the day. 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

0: Alan Frew, Glass Tiger, Brian Adams. Yeah, the whole kit and caboodle. Don't forget me when I'm gone on the Moose. Good morning, 754. We've got a check of news and weather coming up next in the MyCapHearstNow.com newsroom with Mr. Tim Rout. Among the stories we're following, the countdown is on as the Sensenbrenner Hospital Foundation closes in on their target for money raised for the chemotherapy suite project. We'll hear from Mireille Dubosque all about that. Plus, on Cochrane-Temiskaming MPP John Van Toff made some remarks yesterday about Northern Ontario highways in the legislature. We'll also hear about that. And then next hour, more of Northern Ontario's best music and our conversation starter. National Game Show Day was the other day. What is your guilty obsession or your guilty pleasure when it comes to game shows? What is one that you love to watch that may have your friends maybe shake their head or say, really? You're into game shows? And yeah, game shows are a lot of fun, aren't they? Great way to pass the time and forget about stuff for a little while. We'll talk all about that, friends, coming up. Stay with us.
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0: Moose FM weather. We've got a hot one today. A high of 31 with lots of sunshine. Clear this evening, getting down to about 13. Increasing cloud tomorrow. Looks like rain may stay away. Daytime high 26, low at night 13. And some clouds for Friday. 60% chance of a shower. High of 18, a low near 9. And the outlook for the weekend, lots of sunshine and more warm temperatures. Right now, under a beautiful sunny sky, 13 in Campus Casing and in Hearst.
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1: Good morning, I'm Tim Rout. Welcoming the summer travel season in the north, Temiskaming-Cochrane MPP John Vantoff is crediting the conservative government with moving on highway safety improvements. In the legislature, the new Democrat thanked the government for enforcing highway rules and dispatching more MTO officials. He tempered his praise by saying there's a long way to go.
2: Safe roads are really important, especially in the summertime, because Northern Ontario is a beautiful place to visit. I encourage everyone to come to the whole north.
1: Vantoff mentioned a few attractions in his riding, including Lake Tomogamy and the Cochrane Polar Bear Habitat. Fundraising for the chemotherapy suite renovations at the Sensenbrenner Hospital in Campus Casing is into the home stretch. Hospital Foundation Project Manager Mireille DeBosque says there is less than $88,000 to go following a busy past few months that included the Tim Hortons Smile Cookie campaign that brought in over $22,000.
3: A total of 198 hours of volunteer time was put into the Smile Cookie, so that's pretty fantastic. It was great to see everyone that came out from the town of Kapuskasing, the fire department, their administrative staff, the hospital staff, people from the community just joining in.
1: DeBosque says they are pausing the charity golf tournament to allow volunteers and donors to take a much-needed break. She adds, the foundation will use extra time for the 50-50 draw. And lastly, you may notice StatsCan on the Ring camera if you didn't fill out the 2026 census. The agency is beginning in-person follow-ups with households that have not yet completed the questionnaire. Along with phone calls, census enumerators will also start going door-to-door in communities across Canada. The agency says the visits are intended to remind residents to complete the census and to offer assistance. Officials say millions of households have already completed the census online, on paper, or by phone. And for these stories and more, go to MyCapHearstNow.com.
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6: Moose FM weather. We've got a hot one today, a high of 31 with lots of sunshine. Clear this evening, getting down to about 13. Increasing cloud tomorrow. Looks like rain may stay away. Daytime high 26, low at night 13. And some clouds for Friday. 60% chance of a shower. High of 18, a low near 9. And the outlook for the weekend, lots of sunshine and more warm temperatures. Right now, under a beautiful sunny sky, 13 in Kapuskasing and in Hearst.
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0: That is Honeymoon Suite Wave Babies, 100.9, 94.5, Moose FM, Campus Casing, and Hearst Biggest Variety. Good morning. 8:13 on your hump day. It's Dennis J. Puska. Great to have you with us. 14 degrees across our region. Beautiful sunny sky. Going to be a hot one today. Make sure you take precaution. Drink lots of fluid. Wear a hat and protective eyewear. A good pair of sunglasses. High today all the way up to 31. A clear sky tonight down to 13. But then looks like the rain that we were forecasting for tomorrow is going to stay off. Just some increasing cloud as we get all the way up to about 26. Well, the other day we marked National Game Show Day. And there's nothing better than spending a little bit watching a game show and kind of forgetting about your troubles for a little while. So what is your guilty pleasure, your guilty obsession? What game show do you like to watch that maybe others could bat an eyebrow or bat an eye about? Zen off of Facebook wrote in to say Jeopardy. And once in a while, I don't mind watching Jeopardy and see if I can answer some of the questions. If they do it sports and maybe some older entertainment, perhaps I'm okay. Well, Jeanette says Wheel of Fortune and Family Feud. I love Family Feud, the old ones with Richard Dawson back in the day, but there's nothing better for a good laugh, and I mean a really good belly laugh, than some of the ones that come out with Steve Harvey. He was a great host for Family Feud, and some of the lines and some of the things that the contestants did really made you smile and gave you something to think about and even share with your family the next day. But yes, game shows, maybe something that we all take for granted, but sometimes we huddle downstairs or huddle by our TV set and just enjoy a little bit of time doing that to kind of get away from it all.
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0: Yes, one of those band names that you better not pronounce when you've got a mouthful of food or just a mouthful of something. A Flock of Seagulls, I Ran So Far Away, 100.9, 94.5, Moose FM, Campus Casing, and Hearst's Biggest Variety. Good morning. It is 8:24. Hey, we've got an awareness walk happening in Campus Casing on Friday. It's for Indigenous youth in urban communities, and it starts at the Comfort Inn Friday morning at 10 o'clock, and then walk all the way to the Sure Stay Best Western. That is across the bridge, the former Apollo Motel. Now, the walk is to raise awareness, to foster inclusivity, which is so very important nowadays. And you are invited to attend, wear orange or wear yellow, and take part in the walk. Again, gather over at the Comfort Inn and then make your way down to Sure Stay Motel. And again, this is an important event going on. This is an awareness walk for Indigenous youth. Again, Friday morning, starting right at 10 o'clock.
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0: Moose FM weather, we've got a hot one today, a high of 31 with lots of sunshine, clear this evening, getting down to about 13, increasing cloud tomorrow, looks like rain may stay away, daytime high 26, low at night 13, and some clouds for Friday, 60% chance of a shower, high of 18, a low near 9, and the outlook for the weekend, lots of sunshine and more warm temperatures. Right now, under a beautiful sunny sky, 13 in Campus Casing and in Hearst.
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1: Good morning, I'm Tim Rout. Welcoming the summer travel season in the north, Temiskaming-Cochrane MPP John Vantoff is crediting the Conservative government with moving on highway safety improvements. In the legislature, the new Democrat thanked the government for enforcing highway rules and dispatching more MTO officials. He tempered his praise by saying there's a long way to go.
2: Safe roads are really important, especially in the summertime, because Northern Ontario is a beautiful place to visit. I encourage everyone to come to

0: pretty fantastic. It was great to see everyone that came out from the town of Kapuskasing, the fire department, their administrative staff, the hospital staff, people from the community just joining in.
1: DeBosque says they are pausing the charity golf tournament to allow volunteers and donors to take a much-needed break. She adds, the foundation will use extra time for the 50-50 draw. And lastly, you may notice stats can on the Ring camera if you didn't fill out the 2026 census. The agency is beginning in-person follow-ups with households that have not yet completed the questionnaire. Along with phone calls, census enumerators will also start going door-to-door in communities across Canada. The agency says the visits are intended to remind residents to complete the census and to offer assistance. Officials say millions of households have already completed the census online, on paper, or by phone. And for these stories and more, go to mycaphurstnow.com.
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3: Moose FM weather. We've got a hot one today. A high of 31 with lots of sunshine. Clear this evening, getting down to about 13. Increasing cloud tomorrow. Looks like rain may stay away. Daytime high 26, low at night 13, and some clouds for Friday, 60% chance of a shower, high of 18, a low near 9, and the outlook for the weekend, lots of sunshine and more warm temperatures. Right now, under a beautiful sunny sky, 13 in Kapuskasing and in Hearst.
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0: That is Big Sugar, If I Had My Way. 100.9, 94.5, Moose FM, Campus Casing in Hearst's Biggest Variety. Good morning. 17 degrees, a gorgeous day ahead. Going to be a hot one, a high near 31. If I had my way, we'd have a lot of days like this. That is for sure. Well, it's a busy time in our region, friends. We've got a lot of major events going on over the course of the next 2 months. Now, it really kicks off into focus next weekend. You've got Logan Staley and the Riverbenders event at the Legion. Timmins Ram Rodeo, of course, is coming up also next weekend. Father's Day weekend, Festival Saint-Jean over at the Centre de Loisirs. How about July? July is just jammed. You've got the KDHS reunion July 3rd and 4th. Cap Craze, the Tailgate Country Derby, July 17th and 18th. That is always a big deal. And then the end of July, of course, Rock on the River in Timmins. Lots of events for you to take part in, whether it's the Festival Saint-Jean or whether it's the KDHS reunion. Maybe you're a graduate of KDHS and headed to that, or perhaps maybe you're off to Timmins for the Ram Rodeo, whatever it is. Lots of different fun family activities to get involved with. And if Mother Nature cooperates and gives us any kind of great weather like this, we should be all set and good to go for what's going to be just an incredible summer.
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0: That's Canada's The Trues and Not Ready to Go. 100.9, 94.5, Moose FM, Kapuskasing, and Hearst Biggest Variety. Good morning. It is almost 9. Yes, a check of news and weather with Tim Rout coming up next at the top of the hour. He's ready to go in the MyCapPersonnel.com newsroom. Well, over the past several days, we have been giving people an opportunity to win tickets to go see the Timmins Ram Rodeo coming up next weekend in that city. It is a major event, really, to start the festivals for the summer. There's going to be roping. There's going to be steer wrestling. There's going to be barrel racing. Plus, you've got the Rotary Rib Fest and two included in there, live music in there. Congratulations to all of our winners who participated in our contest. Lena Gannett, Perry Valliere, Diane Carrier, Alex Pilipenko, Rene Thibault. Thank you to all who participated and those winners. We hope you have a fabulous time at the Timmins Ram Rodeo. It is going to be a lot of fun next weekend. And we're hopefully going to get some great weather, and that will lead to some unbelievable competition.
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0: Moose FM weather, we've got a hot one today, a high of 31 with lots of sunshine, clear this evening, getting down to about 13, increasing cloud tomorrow, looks like rain may stay away, daytime high 26, low at night 13, and some clouds for Friday, 60% chance of a shower, high of 18, a low near 9, and the outlook for the weekend, lots of sunshine and more warm temperatures. Right now, under a beautiful sunny sky, 13 in Kapuskasing and in Hearst.
5: The days are getting longer, and the shorts are getting shorter.
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1: Good morning, I'm Tim Rout. Welcoming the summer travel season in the north to Temiscaming, Cochrane MPP John Vantoff is crediting the conservative government with moving on highway safety improvements. In the legislature, the new Democrat thanked the government for enforcing highway rules and dispatching more MTO officials. He tempered his praise by saying there's a long way to go.
2: Safe roads are really important, especially in the summertime, because Northern Ontario is a beautiful place to visit. I encourage everyone to come to the whole north.
1: Vantoff mentioned a few attractions in his riding, including Lake Tomogamy and the Cochrane Polar Bear Habitat. Fundraising for the chemotherapy suite renovations at the Sensenbrenner Hospital in Campus Casing is into the home stretch. Hospital Foundation Project Manager Mireille DeBosc says there is less than $88,000 to go following a busy past few months that included the Tim Hortons Smile Cookie campaign that brought in over $22,000.
3: A total of 198 hours of volunteer time was put into the Smile Cookie, so that's pretty fantastic. It was great to see everyone that came out from the town of Kapuskasing, the fire department, their administrative staff, the hospital staff, people from the community just joining in.
1: DeBosc says they are pausing the charity golf tournament to allow volunteers and donors to take a much-needed break. She adds, the foundation will use extra time for the 50-50 draw. And lastly, you may notice stat scan on the Ring camera if you didn't fill out the 2026 census. The agency is beginning in-person follow-ups with households that have not yet completed the questionnaire. Along with phone calls, census enumerators will also start going door-to-door in communities across Canada. The agency says the visits are intended to remind residents to complete the census and to offer assistance. Officials say millions of households have already completed the census online, on paper, or by phone. And for these stories and more, go to MyCapHearstNow.com.
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6: Moose FM weather, we've got a hot one today, a high of 31 with lots of sunshine. Clear this evening, getting down to about 13. Increasing cloud tomorrow, looks like rain may stay away. Daytime high 26, low at night 13. And some clouds for Friday, 60% chance of a shower, high of 18, a low near 9. And the outlook for the weekend, lots of sunshine and more warm temperatures. Right now, under a beautiful sunny sky, 13 in Kapuskasing and in Hearst.
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0: 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With Bonnie Raitt, Rocksteady, good morning. Happy hump day, everyone. Great to have you with us. 12 degrees across our region under a beautiful sky. We've got a gorgeous day in the forecast today. Going to be a hot one all the way up to 31. So make sure you take the precautions. Drink lots of water. Make sure you're well protected. Looks like we're going to get some sort of rain tomorrow, but sun and cloud also included in there as we get up to 25 and then 18 for a high for Friday heading into the weekend. Well, one of the biggest Franco events in Northern Ontario is coming to Kapuskasing in just a few weeks' time. It is Festival Saint-Jean, and it'll be held on Friday, June 19th and Saturday, June 20th, over at the Centre de Loisirs. Now, it features lots of local and regional entertainers. And as I mentioned, one of the biggest events going on, it's going to be an absolute blast. I know people talk about it all the time and how great the performers are and the artists are, and big crowds go down there. And we want to wish the Festival Saint-Jean Committee all the best of luck in getting ready for it. If you'd like to get some ticket information about it and attend, head over to their website, saintjeancap.com. You can learn more about the event, the acts, and as well, how to get your tickets.
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0: Moose FM weather, we've got a hot one today, a high of 31 with lots of sunshine, clear this evening, getting down to about 13, increasing cloud tomorrow, looks like rain may stay away, daytime high 26, low at night 13, and some clouds for Friday, 60% chance of a shower, high of 18, a low near 9, and the outlook for the weekend, lots of sunshine and more warm temperatures. Right now, under a beautiful sunny sky, 13 in Kapuskasing and in Hearst.
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0: That is Neil Young and Rockin' in the Free World on the Moose. Good morning. Well, the Las Vegas Golden Knights struck in Game 1 of the NHL Stanley Cup Final last night, holding off the Carolina Hurricanes in what was a very entertaining contest by the score of 5-4. Game 2, with the Hurricanes looking to pull even, set for tomorrow night. And I know for hockey fans, they've kind of got that love-hate relationship right now. Mitch Marner, the former Leaf, going for the cup. Not sure how people really feel about that. Some upset, some not. But Mitch Marner doing his best on that side. And then you've got the Carolina Hurricanes. They haven't won the Stanley Cup in about 20 years, so that's a great story in itself. You got former Leaf Frederick Anderson in goal, and I think the Hurricanes are a great story in themselves. So it's hard to really kind of see who you want to go for. Do you want to cheer for Mitch Marner and the Las Vegas Golden Knights, or do you think the Carolina Hurricanes need some love because they haven't won the Stanley Cup in a while? I don't know about you, but I think I'm still with the Carolina Hurricanes. I love to see teams who haven't won the cup in a while step forward and do so. Be nice to see Frederick Anderson and some of those players raise the cup. We'll see what happens as the series moves along.
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0: 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With solid gold memories from the 1980s, David Bowie and Let's Dance. Good morning. It is almost 10. We're checking in with the community calendar on the way next. And friends, that's going to do it for me. For this edition of the morning show, thank you for being with us. 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All that, and we'll talk about what else is going on right across our region as a busy summer of events is about to get started. That's for sure. Until tomorrow, friends, be safe, be well, have yourself a terrific Wednesday. I'm Dennis J. Puska. Be good, stay out of trouble. I'll try and do the same. God bless. Good night, Dick.
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0: Moose FM weather, we've got a hot one today, a high of 31 with lots of sunshine. Clear this evening, getting down to about 13. Increasing cloud tomorrow, looks like rain may stay away. Daytime high 26, low at night 13. And some clouds for Friday, 60% chance of a shower, high of 18, a low near 9. And the outlook for the weekend, lots of sunshine and more warm temperatures. Right now, under a beautiful sunny sky, 13 in Kappas Casing and in Hearst.
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1: Moose FM weather. Well, it looks like the rain is not going to happen at all. Beautiful sunshine today, a hot one, a high near 31. Clear sky tonight, down to 13. Increasing cloud tomorrow, no threat of rain, high of 26, a low near 13. And the outlook for the weekend, lots of sunshine, continuing hot temperatures.
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1: Moose FM weather. Well, it looks like the rain is not going to happen at all. Beautiful sunshine today, a hot one, a high near 31. Clear sky tonight, down to 13. Increasing cloud tomorrow, no threat of rain, high of 26, a low near 13. And the outlook for the weekend, lots of sunshine, continuing hot temperatures.
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2: Moose FM weather, well, it looks like the rain is not going to happen at all. Beautiful sunshine today, a hot one, a high near 31. Clear sky tonight, down to 13. Increasing cloud tomorrow, no threat of rain, high of 26, a low near 13. And the outlook for the weekend, lots of sunshine, continuing hot temperatures.
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0: 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Welcome to spring on the Moose.

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5: Moose FM weather. Well, it looks like the rain is not going to happen at all. Beautiful sunshine today, a hot one, a high near 31. Clear sky tonight, down to 13. Increasing cloud tomorrow, no threat of rain, high of 26, a low near 13. And the outlook for the weekend, lots of sunshine, continuing hot temperatures.
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1: Good afternoon, I'm Tim Rout. Canada U.S. Trade Minister Dominic LeBlanc says his meeting with U.S. Trade Representative Jameson Greer yesterday in Washington, D.C. was positive. He says they presented several specific proposals they think are good in the broader context of the North American economy. He also discussed a letter he wrote to his American and Mexican counterparts, saying, Canada is ready to extend the Canada-U.S.-Mexico agreement for another 16 years. This ahead of the upcoming review on July 1st. LeBlanc says they also raised issues around sectoral tariffs, including aluminum, softwood lumber, steel, and automobiles, and will continue further exchanges in the coming days. He says he also reiterated the Prime Minister's comments last week that a strong and prosperous Canadian economy is good for North America. Fundraising for the chemotherapy suite renovations at the Sensenbrenner Hospital in Campus Casing is into the home stretch. Hospital Foundation Project Manager Mireille DeBosc says there is less than $88,000 to go following a busy past few months that included the Tim Hortons Smile Cookie campaign that brought in over $22,000.
2: A total of 198 hours of volunteer time was put into the Smile Cookie, so that's pretty fantastic. It was great to see everyone that came out from the town of Kapuskasing, the fire department, their administrative staff, the hospital staff, people from the community just joining in.
1: DeBosc says they are pausing the charity golf tournament to allow volunteers and donors to take a much-needed break. She adds, the foundation will use extra time for the 50-50 draw. And lastly, you may notice StatsCan on the Ring camera if you didn't fill out the 2026 census. The agency is beginning in-person follow-ups with households that have not yet completed the questionnaire. Along with phone calls, census enumerators will also start going door-to-door in communities across Canada. The agency says the visits are intended to remind residents to complete the census and to offer assistance. Officials say millions of households have already completed the census online, on paper, or by phone. And for these stories and more, go to MyCapHearstNow.com.
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5: Moose FM weather. Well, it looks like the rain is not going to happen at all. Beautiful sunshine today, a hot one, a high near 31. Clear sky tonight, down to 13. Increasing cloud tomorrow, no threat of rain, high of 26, a low near 13. And the outlook for the weekend, lots of sunshine, continuing hot temperatures.
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1: Moose FM weather. Well, it looks like the rain is not going to happen at all. Beautiful sunshine today, a hot one, a high near 31. Clear sky tonight, down to 13. Increasing cloud tomorrow, no threat of rain. High of 26, a low near 13. And the outlook for the weekend, lots of sunshine, continuing hot temperatures.
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1: Moose FM weather. Well, it looks like the rain is not going to happen at all. Beautiful sunshine today, a hot one, a high near 31. Clear sky tonight, down to 13. Increasing cloud tomorrow, no threat of rain, high of 26, a low near 13. And the outlook for the weekend, lots of sunshine, continuing hot temperatures.
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2: Moose FM weather. Well, it looks like the rain is not going to happen at all. Beautiful sunshine today, a hot one, a high near 31. Clear sky tonight, down to 13. Increasing cloud tomorrow, no threat of rain. High of 26, a low near 13. And the outlook for the weekend, lots of sunshine, continuing hot temperatures.
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2: Moose FM weather. Well, it looks like the rain is not going to happen at all. Beautiful sunshine today, a hot one, a high near 31. Clear sky tonight, down to 13. Increasing cloud tomorrow, no threat of rain, high of 26, a low near 13. And the outlook for the weekend, lots of sunshine, continuing hot temperatures.
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0: Great Big C and Consequence Free, Moose FM, good afternoon. St. Jean Festival going down June 19th and the 20th. So if you're looking for something to do, you never got to look far. There's always something going on nearby. And this is going to be offering a ton of entertainment, a ton of fun, a ton of vendors, and of course, a huge cultural experience. 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
8: Daytime heat and decently cool nights for the next couple days at least. Clear and 13 tonight, increasing cloud tomorrow, the high 26. A chance of showers overnight and Friday, the Thursday night low 13, Friday's high 20.
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0: muscles. 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Because he's not swole doesn't mean you don't have strength. It's like there's this one guy. I don't know if you've seen these videos, right? He walks around with that like 700-pound mop. He goes to the gym and he looks super scrawny and tiny, and he's just mopping like it's like effortlessly. And then he'll always get like, you know, teased by the swole people at the gym. And then he'll be like, oh, I just need to move these weights here. 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And then they can't pick up the mop, even though their muscles, like one of their arms is the size of this guy, you know. 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And I think that's something critics need to get through their heads.
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0: NSYNC and Bye Bye Bye. Moose FM, how's it going today? Well, your day is about to get a lot better because a new app's coming out called YouShare. Yeah, basically, the whole idea of this app is for you to go out to a store, find the deals, take pictures, even though stores don't let you take pictures inside, right? If you've ever had your phone out in a store, I'm sure someone's come up to you and said, like, hey, you can't, like, film in here. It's private property, and you can't be taking pictures. But regardless of that, this app is asking you to go out, find all the best deals in town, take pictures of them, and then share them. So other people who don't want to go out and find the deals can be made aware of them. Great. I love it. See a deal, snap it, share it. Yeah, yeah. I think we just need to work on an app called just go outside and do it yourself. You got this. You can do it, right? It'll be a motivational app. Just go on. It's okay. You don't have to be afraid. All right? I know it's scary out there, okay? But you can put on a hoodie, all right? Pull that down over your face. You can hide yourself. Go out there to the store. I believe in you. You can buy that printer. Go get that printer. You can do it.
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4: Daytime heat and decently cool nights for the next couple days at least. Clear and 13 tonight, increasing cloud tomorrow, the high 26. A chance of showers overnight and Friday, the Thursday night low 13, Friday's high 20.
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0: Charlotte Cardin, 99 Nights, Moose FM. And, oh, yeah, a little sore today. I ended up getting contacted by folks down at the Timmins Ram Rodeo, the one that's being held by our sister station, Country 93.1. And, well, they needed some extra hands for putting up all the fencing, like, you know, the, like, 8 to 10 foot tall metal fencing designed to keep everybody inside and the non-ticket buyers on the outside, also there to help prevent, because it's right along the 655 highway, right? So not just one layer of fencing, but two layers of fencing had to go up because, you know, the off chance that a horse makes it outside, which that's also a thing, right? Like when the horses and the bulls show up, they're going to be on the other side of the fence until they're brought inside for their competition, right? So, needed a fence to make sure no animals could get near the highway. And then the fence that went around the main event area for the Timmins Ram Rodeo. And let's say when you're the radio guy, it's not a very physical job. So, yeah, the radio guy's a little sore today. But, oh, my goodness, is that place looking great. It's going to be an amazing time. June 12th and the 13th, by the way. You want to be there.
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6: Daytime heat and decently cool nights for the next couple days at least. Clear and 13 tonight, increasing cloud tomorrow, the high 26. A chance of showers overnight and Friday, the Thursday night low 13, Friday's high 20.
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Moose FM, that was the Wallflowers and One Headlight. And yesterday we were talking about debit down etiquette. 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But honestly, not many people carry cash. Most of the comments are everyone should carry cash, but here's the thing. 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

0: Clox, Coldplay, Moose FM, Afternoon, you be enjoying good. Yes, that sentence made perfect sense. Do not read. Don't read into it too much when we could be talking about Cap Craze. Yeah, Cap Craze is going to be a crazy time, which, hey, it's right there in the name. Anyway, this is like a tailgating derby. A tailgate party mixed with musical entertainment mixed with a demolition derby. I always call it destruction derby, but demolition, I guess, they kind of mean the same thing, right? I guess destruction's a little more negative than demolition. Demolition sounds a little more professional, right? Anyway, it looks like it's going to be a lot of fun. Had no idea there were so many different versions of the demolition derby, like the Lady Bone, the Youth Bone, the Junk Run, Truck Half Ton. That'll be interesting. Demo Cross, not sure what that is. Figure Eight Racing sounds dangerous, but I guess that's what you're there for, right? You're not there to see like a NASCAR race. The demolition derby, like you're gonna see a lot of cars getting smashed up.
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7: Daytime heat and decently cool nights for the next couple days at least. Clear and 13 tonight, increasing cloud tomorrow, the high 26. A chance of showers overnight and Friday, the Thursday night low 13, Friday's high 20.
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1: I'm Bob McIntyre. The forest fire north of Gogama and west of Highway 144 is still classified by the MNR as not under control. In an update this morning, the ministry said it grew overnight to 464 hectares or 1,160 football fields. Travel restrictions are in place off the highway. Also not under control is a much smaller blaze not far from that one. It was listed as covering 1.5 hectares. And as a precaution, Matagami First Nation is moving about 200 of its residents to Barrie by bus. One of the major summer fundraisers for the Sensenbrenner Hospital Foundation in Kapuskasing is taking a pause. Project manager Mairéads Busk says the four-person golf tournament that normally takes place next month won't happen this year. She adds that a break is good for everyone, from donors to volunteers.
2: Because we've been so busy and productive on our campaign, we just want to take the time to sit back and rebrand and possibly launch again next year to have the tournament every other year.
1: In fact, DeBusk reported that there is just $88,000 remaining to raise for the chemotherapy suite that was launched this past year. She adds that what helped bring that number down even further is the $22,000 from Smile Cookies. Canada-U.S. Trade Minister Dominic LeBlanc says his meeting with U.S. Trade Representative Jameson Greer yesterday in Washington was positive. He says several specific proposals were made that are good in the broader context of the North American economy. He also discussed a letter he wrote to his American and Mexican counterparts saying Canada is ready to extend the Canada-U.S.-Mexico trade agreement for another 16 years. This ahead of the upcoming review on July 1st. LeBlanc says Canada also raised issues around sectoral tariffs, including aluminum, softwood lumber, steel, and automobiles, and will continue further exchanges over the coming days and next week. He says he also reiterated the Prime Minister's comments last week that a strong and prosperous Canadian economy is good for North America. Stats Canada might soon be at your door if you didn't fill out the 2026 census. The agency is beginning in-person follow-ups with households that haven't yet completed their questionnaire. Along with phone calls, census enumerators will also start going door-to-door. The agency says the visits are intended to remind people to complete the census. Millions of households have already completed the census online, on paper, or by phone. For these stories and more, go to MyCapHearstNow.com. Daytime heat and decently cool nights for the next couple days at least. Clear and 13 tonight, increasing cloud tomorrow, the high 26. A chance of showers overnight and Friday, the Thursday night low 13, Friday's high 20.
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0: Moose FM, that was Blue Rodeo, Till I Am Myself Again. I hope you're having a good afternoon so far. And oh yeah, lots going on. The St. Jean Festival is geared up to be going down June 19th and the 20th. It looks like a lot of entertainment, a lot of vendors, and a lot of fun are waiting for you at the St. Jean Festival. So make sure you have that marked on your calendar, and I hope you get to head out there and have a wonderful time.
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6: Daytime heat and decently cool nights for the next couple days at least. Clear and 13 tonight. Increasing cloud tomorrow, the high 26. A chance of showers overnight and Friday, the Thursday night low 13, Friday's high 20.
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7: Yep, spring is awesome on the Moose.

Nickelback this afternoon. Moose FM, how you doing this afternoon? It's like Nickelback knew this song would get played later in the day. Interesting. Moving on. Oh, helped out with the Country 93.1 Timmins Ram Rodeo. That's our sister station, and they're the lead sponsor for the rodeo that's going down just a stone's throw away in Timmins on June 12th and the 13th. They reached out, and they needed extra help putting up the huge fencing. First time doing that job. Not too bad, right? Right? Like, it wasn't super laborious, just it was a lot. Definitely sore, definitely got a lot of sun. Yes.

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0: The Go-Go's Vacation Moose FM. It's the afternoon. You're you. I'm me. Let's chat. Even though you're always very quiet, you know, you never call anymore. You never chime in or pick up the phone, dial up and say, "Hey, man, how you doing?" Just sort of this relationship, right? If I wasn't getting paid, I would break up with you. All right. Oh, how else can I make this show a little awkward this afternoon? It's Wednesday, which is nice, a midweek point. You only got a few more days left of the week. So let's put our heads together. Let's come up with some great ideas on how to get through the rest of this week, get to the weekend, and have all the joy.
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6: Daytime heat and decently cool nights for the next couple days at least. Clear and 13 tonight, increasing cloud tomorrow, the high 26. A chance of showers overnight and Friday, the Thursday night low 13, Friday's high 20.
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1: I'm Bob McIntyre. The forest fire north of Gogama and west of Highway 144 is still classified by the MNR as not under control. In an update this morning, the ministry said it grew overnight to 464 hectares or 1,160 football fields. Travel restrictions are in place off the highway. Also not under control is a much smaller blaze not far from that one. It was listed as covering 1.5 hectares. And as a precaution, Matagami First Nation is moving about 200 of its residents to Barrie by bus. One of the major summer fundraisers for the Sensenbrenner Hospital Foundation in Kapuskasing is taking a pause. Project manager Mireille Busk says the four-person golf tournament that normally takes place next month won't happen this year. She adds that a break is good for everyone, from donors to volunteers.
2: Because we've been so busy and productive on our campaign, we just want to take the time to sit back and rebrand and possibly launch again next year to have the tournament every other year.
1: In fact, DeBosque reported that there is just $88,000 remaining to raise for the chemotherapy suite that was launched this past year. She adds that what helped bring that number down even further is the $22,000 from Smile Cookies. Canada-U.S. Trade Minister Dominic LeBlanc says his meeting with U.S. Trade Representative Jameson Greer yesterday in Washington was positive. He says several specific proposals were made that are good in the broader context of the North American economy. He also discussed a letter he wrote to his American and Mexican counterparts saying Canada is ready to extend the Canada-U.S.-Mexico trade agreement for another 16 years. This ahead of the upcoming review on July 1st. LeBlanc says Canada also raised issues around sectoral tariffs, including aluminum, softwood lumber, steel, and automobiles, and will continue further exchanges over the coming days and next week. He says he also reiterated the Prime Minister's comments last week that a strong and prosperous Canadian economy is good for North America. Stats Canada might soon be at your door if you didn't fill out the 2026 census. The agency is beginning in-person follow-ups with households that haven't yet completed their questionnaire. Along with phone calls, census enumerators will also start going door-to-door. The agency says the visits are intended to remind people to complete the census. Millions of households have already completed the census online, on paper, or by phone. For these stories and more, go to MyCapHearstNow.com. Daytime heat and decently cool nights for the next couple days at least. Clear and 13 tonight, increasing cloud tomorrow, the high 26. A chance of showers overnight and Friday, the Thursday night low 13, Friday's high 20.
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It's like 10,000 spoons when all you need is a knife. 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And isn't it ironic? 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A little too ironic. And yeah, I really do think.

0: Alanis Morissette, ironic. Moose FM. Hey, let's talk about Shania Twain, right? She's from Northern Ontario here, and she just put out a new album or EP. Anyway, it's called Little Miss Twain, and she's putting out a secondary version of it with a Mattagami River edition to kind of pay homage to her home spot here in Northern Ontario, where she grew up and where she's from. You know, mentioning that the Mattagami River runs through Timmins, Ontario, where I grew up, and has the exclusive cover, which you can order from her official store off her official website. You can get that as a vinyl or as a CD, which CDs aren't very big anymore, right? Vinyl came back because vinyl, it's more of like a collection thing, where a CD collection, I don't think it's as... It's not the same feeling, right? Like, I feel like no one's like, check out my CD collection, right? I don't think anyone cares. But vinyl, it's a little different, right? A little more special.
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3: Daytime heat and decently cool nights for the next couple days at least. Clear and 13 tonight, increasing cloud tomorrow, the high 26. A chance of showers overnight and Friday, the Thursday night low 13, Friday's high 20.
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The Jeff Healey Band, Angel Eyes, Moose FM, good afternoon. And by this time, you're probably on your way home thinking about what's for dinner. So let's get you in the mood for dinner by talking about Robert Pattinson clapping back at critics who said his Batman body wasn't good enough. Yeah, some people are so hard to please, right? Like, that movie was quite good. The Batman, the one that Robert Pattinson did, Robert Pattinson's the best actor of at least the generation I come from. You know, definitely one of the best. And I hate to say it, I love that he's a pathological liar because it just creates some really entertaining.

0: 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Let's all do our part and make safe choices around tracks and crossings.
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1: 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Visit MadeandPlayedInCanada.ca.
6: Daytime heat and decently cool nights for the next couple days at least. Clear and 13 tonight, increasing cloud tomorrow, the high 26. A chance of showers overnight and Friday, the Thursday night low 13, Friday's high 20.
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1: I'm Bob McIntyre. The forest fire north of Gogama and west of Highway 144 is still classified by the MNR as not under control. In an update this morning, the ministry said it grew overnight to 464 hectares or 1,160 football fields. Travel restrictions are in place off the highway. Also not under control is a much smaller blaze not far from that one. It was listed as covering 1.5 hectares. And as a precaution, Mattagami First Nation is moving about 200 of its residents to Barrie by bus. One of the major summer fundraisers for the Sensenbrenner Hospital Foundation in Kapuskasing is taking a pause. Project manager Mireille Busk says the four-person golf tournament that normally takes place next month won't happen this year. She adds that a break is good for everyone, from donors to volunteers.
2: Because we've been so busy and productive on our campaign, we just want to take the time to sit back and rebrand and possibly launch again next year to have the tournament every other year.
1: In fact, DeBosque reported that there is just $88,000 remaining to raise for the chemotherapy suite that was launched this past year. She adds that what helped bring that number down even further is the $22,000 from Smile Cookies. Canada-U.S. Trade Minister Dominic LeBlanc says his meeting with U.S. Trade Representative Jameson Greer yesterday in Washington was positive. He says several specific proposals were made that are good in the broader context of the North American economy. He also discussed a letter he wrote to his American and Mexican counterparts saying Canada is ready to extend the Canada-U.S.-Mexico trade agreement for another 16 years. This ahead of the upcoming review on July 1st. LeBlanc says Canada also raised issues around sectoral tariffs, including aluminum, softwood lumber, steel, and automobiles, and will continue further exchanges over the coming days and next week. He says he also reiterated the Prime Minister's comments last week that a strong and prosperous Canadian economy is good for North America. Stats Canada might soon be at your door if you didn't fill out the 2026 census. The agency is beginning in-person follow-ups with households that haven't yet completed their questionnaire. Along with phone calls, census enumerators will also start going door-to-door. The agency says the visits are intended to remind people to complete the census. Millions of households have already completed the census online, on paper, or by phone. For these stories and more, go to MyCapHearstNow.com. Daytime heat and decently cool nights for the next couple days at least. Clear and 13 tonight, increasing cloud tomorrow, the high 26. A chance of showers overnight and Friday, the Thursday night low 13, Friday's high 20.
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5: Daytime heat and decently cool nights for the next couple days at least. Clear and 13 tonight, increasing cloud tomorrow, the high 26. A chance of showers overnight and Friday, the Thursday night low 13, Friday's high 20.
6: So long, snow. Spring is here.
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0: Daytime heat and decently cool nights for the next couple days at least. Clear and 13 tonight. Increasing cloud tomorrow, the high 26. A chance of showers overnight and Friday, the Thursday night low 13, Friday's high 20.
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3: Daytime heat and decently cool nights for the next couple days at least. Clear and 13 tonight, increasing cloud tomorrow, the high 26. A chance of showers overnight and Friday, the Thursday night low 13, Friday's high 20.
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4: Daytime heat and decently cool nights for the next couple days at least. Clear and 13 tonight, increasing cloud tomorrow, the high 26. A chance of showers overnight and Friday, the Thursday night low 13, Friday's high 20.
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